2026 NBA Finals MVP is the captain, Jalen Brunson.

Here I am. Here we are. As it will go on forever. Noise, always noise. Candles burn, lights are low. I haven't a place to go. Life

Oh, oh, oh, oh, oh, oh, oh, oh, oh, oh, oh, oh, oh, oh, oh, oh, oh, oh, oh, oh, oh, oh, oh, oh, oh, oh, oh, oh, oh, oh, oh, oh, oh, oh, oh, oh, oh, oh, oh, oh, oh, oh, oh, oh, oh, oh, oh, oh, oh, oh, oh, oh, oh, oh, oh, oh, oh, oh, oh, oh, oh, oh, oh, oh, oh, oh, oh, oh, oh, oh, oh, oh, oh, oh, oh, oh, oh, oh, oh, oh, oh, oh, oh, oh, oh, oh, oh, oh, oh, oh, oh, oh, oh, oh, oh, oh, oh, oh, oh, oh, 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

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What happened to our human rights? Yeah, they said they had a vote about it.

Thank you.

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1: Wake and bake, y'all.
0: Da da da dum. 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
2: Well, I might stretch it till Wednesday.

Woo on the Yankees is produced by Todd Rundgren. I didn't know that. Thanks, Woo. Patti Smith, great version of the Birds. So you want to be a rock and roll star. This is New Weird Nightmare on Wake.

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I'll be back here next week for another rousing edition of Garbage Time, but don't you dare turn off that radio, because coming up right now is Michelle with 1 trillion L's and her feelings.

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You can contact Scott at WFMU.org. I want to get back to the music because this is a fun set, in my humble opinion. Thanks again for being here. My name is Michelle. This show is called Feelings, and this is WFMU.

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1: Swear to you won't.
0: Ain't never gonna stray from the light, the word, the way. It doesn't matter what you say, there's always hell to pay.
1: And the devil gets it too.
0: You hope it isn't you.
1: And by the time it's you.

Wrapping up the show this week with new music from The Underbites. New York City band, they have an album coming out later this year. That is the first single, early single from that album, Panic Button, the name of the song. It's a cover of a song by Johnny Moped, for you 70s punk fans. And we heard King Tuff before that, Invisible Ink, from the new album, Moo. And that is probably on Bandcamp, but I didn't look for it, because you know what? The show is almost over, and I was in here chinwagging with Bucci as we kind of feel each other out as far as how the transition's going to work and all that. You know, it's like first day at summer camp over here. I hope I see some of you this coming Saturday at Monty Hall for the cat adoption party, The Cats Are All Right, as we call it, hosted by Amanda Nazario, featuring DJ Christina Ginger and myself. It happens on Saturday from noon until 3, downstairs at Monty Hall, 43 Montgomery Street, right here in Jersey City. So if you're in the market for a cat, or even if you're not, come and visit and hang out and enjoy some music for cats. I'm not sure exactly what that's going to be, but I'll figure something out. 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Thanks to everyone for the nice comments on the live AccuPlaylist. I'm delighted to be able to say, see you next week. And I am almost equally delighted to say, Bucci is next on WFMU.

0: You look at him. He, all the hairs are standing above his head, too. Man, you got some long hairs, too. They're coming out 4 feet from his head. All right. You've been listening to WFMU East Orange, WFMU Mount Hope, New York City and Rockland County at 91.9 FM and online all the time at WFMU.org. Who listens to Poochie? You don't!
1: The words that serve as the title to this drama, "Do not look behind you and do not stand still," were uttered by an angelic messenger of Jehovah to a man and his family who lived in a community that Jehovah had marked for destruction. This man was named Lot, and he lived in the city of Sodom with his wife and two daughters. The city of Sodom was to be destroyed because of the gross wickedness of those who lived there. But Lot was not such a man. Peter calls him a righteous man. Why, when he learned that the city was to be destroyed, was it necessary for the angelic messenger to say to him and his family, "Do not look behind you and do not stand still"? What would you have done had you lived in the city? Would you have left immediately when told that the city was to be destroyed? Watch carefully what is now to take place, because Jesus himself said, "Just as it occurred in the days of Lot, the same way it will be on that day when the Son of Man is to be revealed." Observe what occurred as a warning to us.
2: And Lot was greatly distressed by the indulgence of the law-defying people in loose conduct. For that righteous man, by what he saw and heard, while dwelling among them from day to day, was tormenting his righteous soul by reason of their lawless deeds.

0: while the two angels from Jehovah arrived at Sodom by evening, and Lot was sitting at the gate of Sodom.
1: You are strangers to our city, my lord. You have business here?
2: Only for tonight. Tomorrow we must be on our way.
1: Please now, my lord, turn aside, please, into the house of your servant, and stay overnight and have your feet washed. Then you must get up early and travel on your way.
2: No, but in the public square is where we shall stay overnight.
1: Not so, my lord. It would be most ungenerous of us. Do we not have houses in which you may spend the night?
2: The gate of the city is broad. And see, we can recline here, and in this way we will not become a burden to you.
1: No, my lord. You will most certainly come into my house and under the shadow of my roof. You are indeed strangers to Sodom. It would be most unfitting for you to stay in the public square. Are you not new here? And might not your staying in the gate of the city become a matter of shame to us? Not so, please, my lords. For your own safety, turn aside, please, into the house of your servant, and stay overnight and have your feet washed, and you must get up early and travel on your way.
2: Let it be, then, even as you have said.
0: Then Lot made a feast for them, and he baked unfermented cakes, and they went to eating.